You, and furthermore, you, and another thing, you. I can't believe the sound of my laughter when you're in front of me. I can't believe the peace I feel in your company. When did it happen? 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I thought I knew love, but I never knew this. 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You never make me feel ashamed. 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

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Loneliness, it rained and rained, till I felt your reaching hand. That's when the sun came out, and it shone on us, like the whole thing had been planned. 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

0: 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Radio Wave.
1: Yeah. 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I'm gonna throw six on there, so it's gonna be 32 to you, you know? 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Because I switch bitches.

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0: though.
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0: I borrowed £20 off my mate, so what? 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